cigarettes. 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

0: I'm Olivia Rodrigo.
1: You and your best friend jetting off to Florida for the ultimate escape.
2: I'm so excited. I can't wait.
1: Olivia Rodrigo, live. Win next.
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0: 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Love Nova 96.9.
1: Let's get the party started. See you at the bar, you was hardly talking. That's when I knew that your heart was scarring. Friends to lovers need a part to star in. Like, wait, babe, let me ask your pardon.

0: Driving you home for your Friday here at Nova, it's Jack Charles, Nikki Osborne and Dr. Chris Brown. And guys, we have just completed a very fun interview with Lexi Minitree.
1: A little bit of a junket, a little bit of a chance to sit down with the star of Elle, the new Amazon Prime series, and just to hear all about the role, which is a massive one for her. A massive role, small person.
2: Yeah, very small person, very small room. Junkets are weird.
0: Mm.
2: Yeah.
0: They are, but it was cute and cozy for us. We all got to sit nice and
2: Oh, she was great.
0: Close.
1: She's adorable.
2: It was just very strange.
0: And if you're wondering what Elle is, it's a prequel to the unbelievable film from 2001, Legally Blonde. Reese Witherspoon obviously starred as Elle, and I must say, it felt like we were sitting opposite a young Reese Witherspoon.
1: It was uncanny.
2: It really was, wasn't it?
1: Yeah. We wanted to talk about it, but we felt like everyone else had talked about it, so we decided to stay away.
2: Mind you, I would have felt a lot less old if it was actually Reese Witherspoon sitting opposite us.
0: Here's Lexi Minitree. Lexi, congratulations on an elite first season.
3: Thank you.
0: I loved it. It is set in 1995. Mm-hmm. Now, that is a time before you and I were even born.
3: Mm-hmm.
0: But watching the show, it made me think of things I wish we could bring from that era
3: mm-hmm.
0: to 2026.

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0: 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This is Nova.
1: Let's get the party started. 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That's when I knew that your heart was scarring. Friends to lovers need a part to star in. Like, wait, babe, let me ask.

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1: Man, I feel just like a rock star.
0: And he's coming back to Australia.
2: What's up, guys? This is Post Malone.
3: Post Malone!
1: You probably think that you are better now.
0: Post Malone's Big Ass World Tour comes to Australia, October 2026, with special guest Don Toliver. 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
1: 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This is Amy Shark. 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
1: I hope the wound heals, but it never does. 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You at war with love.